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Roger. It's Mike Tyner jumping back into the driver's seat on this Sunday night. Thank you so much for letting me be a part of your weekend, my friend. We've got some Eddie Arnold coming up after the Bellamy Brothers here.

0: That's Highway 101. It's Mike Tatter keeping you company on your Sunday fun day. So Walmart's hosting VIP tours for World Cup soccer fans. 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You just got to pack it in your suitcase.
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Well, good evening. It's Mike Tanner rolling through the weekend with the most country music. Thank you so much for letting me be a part of your weekend. If you enjoy listening, do us a big old favor. 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

0: One of my favorites from John Connolly and the Friday Night Blues. It's Mike Tyler on your Sunday night, winding down the weekend with the most country music. All right, stick around. We got some Miss Loretta Lynn coming up. We'll get to Coal Miner's Daughter here in just a few minutes. Right now, let's keep the country coming at you tonight with some Tim McGraw. Here's I Like It.
1: I Like It.

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1: ABC News, I'm Wayne Cabot. Global oil is back to about $80 a barrel as Iran attacks more ships in the Strait of Hormuz and the U.S. attacks military targets in Iran. Satellites showing damage today, part of a nuclear power plant in Iran. Iran targeting Gulf states that allow American bases, Jordan, Kuwait, Oman, Qatar, all intercepting incoming fire. Qatar reporting three people, including a child, were hurt by shrapnel. A special election for Lindsey Graham's Senate seat will be held in South Carolina in just under a month.
2: President Trump saying he has someone in mind. The governor's pick will only finish out Graham's current term, state law mandating a special election to replace him on the ballot in November when he was up for re-election.
1: ABC's Olivia Rubin, his death at 71, likely caused by an aortic tear. A slip and fall is why Senator Mitch McConnell says he's been in the hospital for the past month. This is ABC News.
3: Here's your forecast from Watertown Radio and GoWatertown.net. Lows dip down to about 72 tonight under clear skies. Winds out of the south, 10 to 15 miles an hour. Ample sunshine expected tomorrow. Daytime highs approaching 95. Lows dip down to about 72 tomorrow night. Clear skies. I'm meteorologist Derek Hite on Watertown Radio. Currently, it's 82 degrees.
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Bellamy Brothers and Redneck Girl. It's Mike Tatter. Thank you so much, friend, for letting me be a part of your weekend. If you enjoy listening to this music half as much as I enjoy playing it, do me a favor. 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
2: ABC News, I'm Wayne Cabot. This has been a weekend of war. Both the U.S. and Iran hitting new targets. Iran attacking more ships today in the Strait, sending international oil back to near $80 a barrel. The sudden death of Senator Lindsey Graham was likely because of an aortic tear, say his doctors. The timing of his passing gives lawmakers 1 month to replace him on the ballot in South Carolina. In Kentucky, Mitch McConnell from his hospital bed reveals why he's been there for over a month. He says he fell. We know it gets hot in July, but 100 tomorrow for International Falls, Minnesota?
3: They haven't seen 100 degrees in over 100 years. That's right along the Canadian border, so impressive to see this heat moving way north and breaking some records, all-time records in Salt Lake City, along with areas of Billings, Montana.
2: ABC meteorologist Leslie Lopez. The Missouri National Guard says it rescued more than 300 people in floods Friday. Yannick Sinner wins Wimbledon, second year in a row.

0: Oh, fifth Grand Slam for him. This is ABC News.
1: Here's your forecast from Watertown Radio and GoWatertown.net. Lows dip down to about 72 tonight under clear skies. Winds out of the south, 10 to 15 miles an hour. Ample sunshine expected tomorrow. Daytime highs approaching 95. Lows dip down to about 72 tomorrow night. Clear skies. I'm meteorologist Derek Height on Watertown Radio. Right now, 79.
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Well, good evening, friend. It's Mike Tatter rolling through the weekend with the most country music. Thanks for letting me be a part of your Sunday fun day. We got some Crystal Gayle coming up here in just a few minutes. First, let's get to some Reba McEntire tonight.

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These songs can put your mind in a cowboy hat, sitting at the counter, having breakfast at Dorothy's Diner. 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

That is Don Williams on my tatter. Thank you so much, friend, for letting me be a part of your Sunday fun days. You and I wind the weekend down together. If you enjoy listening, do us a big old favor. Tell all your friends about this great radio station, and we'll all hang out together on the weekend.

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1: ABC News, I'm Wayne Cabot. Oil getting much higher as fighting resumes across the Gulf. Iran firing on commercial vessels in the Strait of Hormuz as U.S. forces conduct strikes on Iranian targets. Both U.S. and global Brent crude up more than 3%. Brent approaching, as we say, $80 a barrel. U.S. gasoline prices are rising for the first time since May. One of the war's strongest supporters was Lindsey Graham. And on ABC's Jay O'Brien has learned what likely caused his sudden death at 71.
2: Graham's office sharing the preliminary findings from the medical examiner, showing the senator died from a ruptured aorta stemming from heart disease.
1: Graham had just returned from Ukraine, hoping to help end its war. But near a playground, a Russian missile strike sent children screaming as they sought shelter in a coffee shop, glass shattering around them. This is ABC News.
3: Here's your forecast from Watertown Radio and GoWatertown.net. Lows dip down to about 72 tonight under clear skies. Winds out of the south, 10 to 15 miles an hour. Ample sunshine expected tomorrow. Daytime highs approaching 95. Lows dip down to about 72 tomorrow night. Clear skies. I'm meteorologist Derek Height on Watertown Radio. Currently 77.
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1: ABC News, I'm Wayne Cabot. The United States launching several waves of strikes on Iran into Monday morning over Iran's attacks on ships in the Strait of Hormuz. Iran lighting what on fire? International crude surging to near 80 bucks a barrel. Iran also claiming to have damaged a U.S. base in Bahrain. ABC's Allison Cossack says, for what it's worth,
2: talks were held this weekend in Oman, though U.S. negotiators did not attend. The U.S. had expected Iran to publicly commit to stop attacking ships in the strait following those negotiations.
1: A tear in the main artery of the heart is what doctors believe killed Senator Lindsey Graham at 71. The special election to replace him on the South Carolina ballot is 1 month away. Kentucky Senator Mitch McConnell says he fell. That's why he's been in the hospital this past month. Says people of his generation, he's 84, are sensitive about showing vulnerability. He's now in a rehab facility. This is ABC News.
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The Judds and a Girls' Night Out. Oh, yeah. Sounds fun. All right, how about you get into a Monday on this 13th of July? We've got more music on the way. A good one and a classic from Don Williams. I've Been Loved by the Best.

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Oh, it was so shucky back then. Burgers for breakfast with Charlie Pride. Sounds pretty good. All right, more music on the way. Stick around if you can. And a good one from Donna Fargo on the way.

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1: ABC News, I'm Wayne Cabot. Oil is trading much higher as fighting resumes across the Gulf. Iran firing on commercial vessels in the Strait of Hormuz as U.S. forces conduct strikes on Iranian targets. Both U.S. and global Brent crude up more than 3%. Brent approaching, as we say, $80 a barrel. U.S. gasoline prices are rising for the first time since May. One of the war's strongest supporters was Lindsey Graham. And on ABC's Dale Bryan has learned what likely caused his sudden death at 71.
2: Graham's office sharing the preliminary findings from the medical examiner, showing the senator died from a ruptured aorta stemming from heart disease.
1: Graham had just returned from Ukraine, hoping to help end its war. But near a playground, a Russian missile strike sent children screaming as they sought shelter in a coffee shop, glass shattering around them. This is ABC News.
3: Here's your forecast from Watertown Radio and GoWatertown.net. Lows level off around 72 overnight under clear skies. Winds out of the south, 8 to 15 miles per hour. Bright sunshine expected again Monday. High temperatures reach up to 95. Monday night, lows around 72. I'm meteorologist Mandy Thaluber on Watertown Radio. Right now, it's 76 degrees.
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Marshall Tucker Band and Heard It in a Love Song. All right, stick around. We are going to rub it in. Talking about some sunscreen. Billy Crash Crowder coming up.

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2: ABC News, I'm Wayne Cabot. The United States launching several waves of strikes on Iran into Monday morning over Iran's attacks on ships in the Strait of Hormuz. Iran lighting what on fire? International crude surging to near 80 bucks a barrel. Iran also claiming to have damaged a U.S. base in Bahrain. ABC's Allison Cossack says, for what it's worth,
3: talks were held this weekend in Oman, though U.S. negotiators did not attend. The U.S. had expected Iran to publicly commit to stop attacking ships in the strait following those negotiations.
2: A tear in the main artery of the heart is what doctors believe killed Senator Lindsey Graham at 7-1. The special election to replace him on the South Carolina ballot is 1 month away. Kentucky Senator Mitch McConnell says he fell. That's why he's been in the hospital this past month, says people of his generation, he's 84, are sensitive about showing vulnerability. He's now in a rehab facility. This is ABC News.
4: Here's your forecast from Watertown Radio and GoWatertown.net. Lows level off around 70 overnight under clear skies, southerly winds 8 to 15 miles per hour. Bright sunshine expected Monday. High temperatures reach up to 94. Monday night, lows dip down to about 71. I'm meteorologist Mandy Faluber on Watertown Radio. Currently, it's 73 degrees.
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1: ABC News, I'm Wayne Cabot. Oil is trading much higher as fighting resumes across the Gulf. Iran firing on commercial vessels in the Strait of Hormuz as U.S. forces conduct strikes on Iranian targets. Both U.S. and global Brent crude up more than 3%. Brent approaching, as we say, $80 a barrel. U.S. gasoline prices are rising for the first time since May. One of the war's strongest supporters was Lindsey Graham. And on ABC's Jay O'Brien has learned what likely caused his sudden death at 71.
2: Graham's office sharing the preliminary findings from the medical examiner, showing the senator died from a ruptured aorta stemming from heart disease.
1: Graham had just returned from Ukraine, hoping to help end its war. But near a playground, a Russian missile strike sent children screaming as they sought shelter in a coffee shop, glass shattering around them. This is ABC News.
3: Here's your forecast from Watertown Radio and GoWatertown.net. Lows level off around 70 overnight under clear skies. Southerly winds 8 to 15 miles per hour. Bright sunshine expected Monday. High temperatures reach up to 94. Monday night, lows dip down to about 71. I'm meteorologist Mandy Faluber on Watertown Radio. Right now, 72.
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These songs can put your mind in a cowboy hat, sitting at the counter, having breakfast at Dorothy's Diner. Yeah, country music's got you covered.

was talking about Dolly and her frozen desserts. That chocolate mud pie sounds pretty good to me. All right, meanwhile, we've got more music on the way. Stick around, a good one from the Bellamy Brothers right after this.

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1: ABC News, I'm Wayne Cabot. The United States launching several waves of strikes on Iran into Monday morning over Iran's attacks on ships in the Strait of Hormuz. Iran lighting what on fire? International crude surging to near 80 bucks a barrel. Iran also claiming to have damaged a U.S. base in Bahrain. ABC's Allison Cossack. For what it's worth,
2: talks were held this weekend in Oman, though U.S. negotiators did not attend. The U.S. had expected Iran to publicly commit to stop attacking ships in the strait following those negotiations.
1: A tear in the main artery of the heart is what doctors believe killed Senator Lindsey Graham at 71. The special election to replace him on the South Carolina ballot is 1 month away. Kentucky Senator Mitch McConnell says he fell. That's why he's been in the hospital this past month. Says people of his generation, he's 84, are sensitive about showing vulnerability. He's now in a rehab facility. This is ABC News.
3: Here's your forecast from Watertown Radio and GoWatertown.net. Lows dip down to about 70 overnight under clear skies. Winds out of the south, 8 to 15 miles per hour. Bright sunshine expected again Monday. High temperatures reach up to 94. Lows level off around 71 Monday night, clear skies. I'm meteorologist Mandy Faluber on Watertown Radio. Right now, 72.
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0: 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BJ Thomas and I just can't help believing. Hey, stick around, we got more of what you tuned in for, and a good one from Tanya Tucker with that San Antonio Stroll.
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Oh, yeah, the Judds, and Have Mercy on this Monday. Hey, stick around. We got some good music headed your way. Dan Seals, and it's all about good timing.

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1: ABC News, I'm Chuck Sievertson. More U.S. air attacks against Iran overnight after Iran hit a container ship in the Strait of Hormuz. ABC News senior White House correspondent Selena Wang.
2: Hours after the U.S. launched a large-scale attack, striking 140 military targets in Iran, Iran retaliated, targeting several Gulf nations. Jordan, Kuwait, Oman, and Qatar all intercepting incoming fire.
1: More Israeli air attacks on Gaza City. At least six Palestinians were killed, according to Palestinian health officials. The Israeli military saying that it targeted terrorist infrastructure. Weather extremes continue. Violent storms and flooding from Pennsylvania to Missouri and extreme heat from California to Michigan and Wisconsin. We've learned the cause of the sudden death of South Carolina Senator Lindsey Graham. A ruptured aorta stemming from heart disease, says preliminary info from the medical examiner's office. This is ABC News.
3: Here's your forecast from Watertown Radio and GoWatertown.net. Lows dip down to about 70 overnight under clear skies. Winds out of the south, 8 to 15 miles per hour. Bright sunshine expected again Monday. High temperatures reach up to 94. Lows level off around 71 Monday night, clear skies. I'm meteorologist Mandy Faluber on Watertown Radio. Right now, 72.
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Good morning. All ready to shrug off the weekend together. We got some great songs on the way to help out with that. Merle Haggard coming up, G.G. Shepherd, Dolly on the way too. In the meantime, Waylon.

0: Mo Bandy with the game plan. That's right. Just grateful to have another day, right? Very gruntled. And more come here. Got Merle Haggard standing by. Don Williams coming up.
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Sammy Kershaw finally got a number one there in 93 from songwriter, Hall of Fame songwriter Bob McDill. And Mortal Camera got Johnny Lee coming right up.

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2: ABC News, I'm Chuck Sievertson. Iran and the U.S. shooting missiles at each other again. Iran hit a container ship in the Strait of Hormuz. The U.S. then fired missiles at Iran. Iran fired missiles at Jordan, Kuwait, Oman, and Qatar. ABC's Karen Hua.
3: U.S. officials say the new wave of strikes overnight hit dozens of targets to weaken Iran's ability to attack ships in the Strait of Hormuz. The attack air defense systems, coastal radar sites, and small boats.
2: More Israeli air attacks in Gaza City. At least six Palestinians were killed, including a 9-year-old girl. A dozen others wounded, say Palestinian health officials. Israeli military says it targeted terrorist infrastructure. Violent storms and flooding from Pennsylvania to Missouri and extreme heat from California to Michigan and Wisconsin. Senator Lindsey Graham, South Carolina Republican, died from a ruptured aorta stemming from heart disease. Preliminary info from the medical examiner. This is ABC News.
4: Here's your forecast from Watertown Radio and GoWatertown.net. Bright sunshine expected today with daytime highs approaching 94. Southerly winds 10 to 20 miles per hour. Clear skies again tonight. Lows dip down to about 71. Daytime highs approaching 96. Tomorrow, ample sunshine expected. I'm meteorologist Mandy Faluber on Watertown Radio. Right now, 71.
5: Good morning, everybody. This is Jim Thompson. My privilege to lead you in the Pledge of Allegiance here on KDLO. I pledge allegiance to the flag of the United States of America and to the republic for which it stands, one nation under God, indivisible, with liberty and justice for all. I had the privilege of leading that when I was in the South Dakota State Senate, and it was always thrilling to close my eyes and know the people in the gallery and in the body were thinking about America for that moment. Thank you for the opportunity to join us here on KDLO, and God bless America.
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Good morning on the way this hour. Great songs to get us into our Monday morning. Dan Seals, Don Williams, Brooks and Dunn, and loaded up here. We got here just in time to hear from Willie.

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0: 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We wrote that one with Bob McDill, Hall of Fame songwriter. 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

0: restless heart with those bluest eyes in Texas. Can almost see them, right? And more to come here. Got Farron Young, Brooks and Dunn, Charlie Pride coming right up too.
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Good morning on the way this hour here from George Straits. Bellamy Brothers coming right up. Got one from Merle Haggard, too. In the meantime, what a great pairing they were. Kenny Rogers, Dottie West.

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Country music has got you covered.

work hard every day. I might get a little tired on the weekend. After I draw my pay, I'll go back working. Come Monday morning, I'm right back with the crew.

0: 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This song for the working man.
1: Yeah, yes, it is. Merle Haggard. Of course, he wrote that one from that fabulous Portrait of Merle Haggard album, 1969. That was one of six albums he put out in 1969. There are artists that put out six in their career, right? Merle was something else. And more on the way here to get us to work. Got Patty Loveless, Gary Morris coming right up, too.
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0: That right there is Singing with Purpose. Gary Morris with Patti Loveless before that. You looking for more? We can oblige. George Strait and Dolly Parton coming right up.
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0: Certainly sounds like our kind of place right there. Y'all Come Back Saloon from the Oak Ridge Boys, but more to come. Great one from George Jones coming right.
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You know, she came to see him one last time. 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And it kept running through my mind. This time, he's over her for good. He stopped.

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1: Good morning. The weather this week in the region can be described with one word, hot. Dangerously hot temperatures will persist across the region all week long. High temperatures will top out in the mid-90s to low 100s for the next several days, while maximum heat index values will reach into the upper 90s to low 100s through the end of this week. A Hamlin County deputy sheriff was injured this month while conducting a welfare check on a woman traveling through that county. It happened on July 1st when the deputy stopped the woman on Highway 28 just east of Lake Ponset. As the deputy was attempting to take the woman into custody, the woman produced some sort of cutting instrument, cutting the deputy and causing injuries. The deputy was transported by Esteline ambulance to a local hospital for medical care. The suspect, a 20-year-old woman from Lake Norden, was taken into custody and arrested on charges of aggravated assault against law enforcement. The name of a Reliance, South Dakota woman killed in a truck crash in Lyman County last week has been released. 63-year-old Gail Moore died when the truck she was driving collided with a Freightliner semi at an intersection on Highway 248, 2 miles east of Lyman. The semi-driver, also from Reliance, had minor injuries. And the landowners whose properties sit above a mining sinkhole in the Black Hills have lost their fight before the South Dakota Supreme Court. On Friday, the state's five justices unanimously agreed with a circuit judge who dismissed the landowners' claims against South Dakota's state government. The Hideaway Hills housing development, located at Blackhawk, sits atop an area where the South Dakota cement plant had previously mined material underground. Circuit Judge Eric Strawn found that state government had sovereign immunity from the lawsuit, and the Supreme Court upheld that decision. From the newsroom, I'm Mike Tanner.
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Good morning. On the way this hour, more great songs to get you to work. Only way to do it, right? For example, Conway 20, more Merle Haggard on the way. Can't have enough of that. Waylon coming up, too, right after Mark Chestnut.

0: Waylon, always been crazy. We heard. Without a doubt, he wrote that one, right? I am Rick Morgan. Look, a little crazy is good, right? Just keep a little of that crazy in you. You'll be all right. That'll help you deal with another Monday, even though it's Gruntled Workers' Day, to salute those who actually enjoy their work. Find purpose every day. Good for you. Me too. And more purpose on the way here. Great songs from Barbara Mandrell and Eddie Raven coming right up.
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0: Eddie Raven, number one song there in 1988. Another song he wrote. Quite the songwriter. I mean, he wrote Thank God for Kids for the Oak Ridge Boys. That's a nice feather in his cap. And more to come. Got Linda Ronstadt and Mel McDaniel coming right up, too.
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0: Most likely one of the first songs think of. Think of Merle Haggard, right? And more greats on the way. 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
1: ABC News, I'm Chuck Siebertson. The U.S. and Iran again shooting missiles at each other. Oil prices have jumped, and so could gasoline. On the Strait of Hormuz, ABC News Chief White House Correspondent Mary Bruce.
2: Reopening the Strait, of course, was at the heart of this memorandum of understanding that was intended to buy more time to negotiate a longer-term lasting nuclear deal, the issue at the heart of this conflict. But the two sides haven't even been able to get to that point amid these escalating back-and-forth strikes.
1: More Israeli air attacks in Gaza City. Storms and flooding from the Midwest to the east. Extreme heat spreading across more of the nation, creating a bigger wildfire danger. South Carolina Senator sudden death was due to a ruptured aorta from heart disease, says preliminary info from the medical examiner. In a statement explaining his absence from the Senate, Kentucky's Mitch McConnell says he had a fall last month and was in the hospital, now in rehab. McConnell's 84. This is ABC News.
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8: Ample sunshine expected today, with daytime highs approaching 94. Winds out of the south, 10 to 20 miles an hour. Lows level off around 71 tonight. Highs around 96. Tomorrow, clear skies. Bright sunshine and dry Wednesday and Thursday with highs in the upper 90s. I'm meteorologist Derek Hite on Watertown Radio. Currently, it's 75 degrees.
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1: That is Little Don's Children and Watermelon Wine. 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I've got the scoop, and I'll share it with you in just a little bit. Here's John Conley, and he's only in it for the love.

0: On some George Strait, he's got a fire you can't put out. 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
2: ABC News, I'm Chuck Sievertson. The U.S. and Iran are shooting missiles again. The U.S. at Iran, and Iran at several Mideast countries. Oil prices have gone up, and so could gasoline. ABC News Chief White House Correspondent Mary Bruce.
3: These fresh attacks are coming amid mixed messages about the Strait of Hormuz. After targeting commercial ships in the critical waterway for days, Iran declaring it's closing the Strait of Hormuz. But President Trump says that's not the case. He insists that it is open.
2: Crossings in the Strait of Hormuz went down sharply over the weekend, says the maritime intelligence company Kepler. This morning, a shooting occurred in Biddeford, Maine. A person was killed and federal immigration police were involved. Say two Maine state lawmakers. They say state police and other law enforcers are investigating. With extreme heat spreading across more of the U.S., over 2,700 people died heat-related deaths in May and June in England and Wales, say health officials there. This is ABC News.
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16: 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And we take your phone calls as we open up the phone lines at 886-8989. Let us know where you are calling from. Say your phone number, say it slowly, and say it twice. Let's take a phone call on Farmer's Market. Good morning.
6: Good morning. Thanks for taking my call. 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
16: 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Out of Huron, still have the fishing chair with the bottle opener for $10. Kids games, Monopoly, and looks like Yahtzee, they want to sell those. Thermal winter blanket, they want $10 for that. Got a CD player, radio combination, $10 for that. The Swiffer mops, $5 a piece for those. They must be sold. They're moving. So if you would call 605-412-5913. 412-5913 after the 605. Welcome to Farmer's Market. Good morning.
0: This is Roger from Watertown. I have a 2008 Ford Taurus for sale. 151,000 miles on it. I'm asking 12,000 for it. 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And my number is 605-303-4968. 303-4968 here in Watertown.
16: 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Welcome to the show. Good morning.
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16: 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This is a 7.3 diesel, 262,000 miles. 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Welcome to Farmer's Market. Good morning.
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16: 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That's 507-215-1279. Over there at Lake Benton, Minnesota, would be that location. This is a party looking for wheat straw in Winrow or Bailed. Watertown area. If you have some, Greg is looking at 605-881-1194. 881-1194. Want wheat straw? Welcome to Farmer's Market. Good morning.
22: Good morning. A camper for sale. It's a 2013 Forest River Sandpiper. 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It's in good condition. It's 37 foot long. The model number 32QBBS. It's a bunkhouse. Had new air conditioner put on it last year. And I'm in the Hazel area. My phone number, 605-881-0839. Once again, 605-881-0839.
16: I thank you for calling in on the Farmer's Market Show. Looking for a bunker trailer for a 24-foot pontoon. 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For sale, fiberglass boat. It's an older one. It's on a roller trailer, $200. A 1961 Sea King boat. That's on that trailer as well. And Lankford is the location. The person to call or text is Brady. That is 467-3946. 467-3946. Here's our next call on Farmer's Market. Good morning.
4: Good morning. 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
16: Well, right now we have a current temp of 80 in Watertown on the way to 94 degrees today. It's 96 tomorrow. It's 96 on Wednesday. Thursday, 97. Friday, 96. Nice warm week if you like the hot, hot weather. Southwest wind right now, 16 here in Watertown. 886-8989, that's the phone number to be a part of today's program, and we're going to go right back for our next phone call. Welcome to the show. Good morning.
7: Morning. Say, I'm looking for a four-row cone planter that I can plant just a couple acres a year for some food plots for pheasants. 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
16: 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Welcome to Farmer's Market. Good morning.
9: Good morning. I have a 2002 Chevy Blazer, an S10, a two-door, and transmission is bad. Phone number is 354-4355. You have a good day. Thank you.
16: Thank you. Appreciate that. I'm going to read that number again, 354-4355, and that needs some tender loving care on that one, as you mentioned. All right, let's see what else came in. Old Tyler's checking in. All right, how's your day going so far? Hot. Yeah. Weekend went okay, yeah. All right. Oh, we went to the races. It was hot there. All right. So it was golfing. And he says he's going to the races on Thursday night. Oh, that casino. I didn't realize they had a special one coming up. Anyway, Tyler, thanks for checking in. You know, Rod tonight will have the Dakota Racing Show. He'll know all that information at 6:30 tonight. Make sure you tune in on Mondays for the Dakota Racing Show with Rod Lenning. Out of Clark, let's see. Young lab male puppy needs to be rehomed. They are selling that, so there is a price for it. 881-6040. 881-6040. So, again, they got for sale a young male lab pup. Needs a new home. Tony has his 2000 Crestliner boat for sale with a 90 horse on it. New batteries, new trolley motor. Wants $7,500 for it. Got a 05 Chevy 4x4. It's a regular cab long box for $7,500. And then the 2001 regular cab long box two-wheel drive. He wants $4,750 for that. Again, serious calls only, please. And that will be at 237-0799, 605-237-0799. Again, serious calls only, please. All right, was that my top of the list now on the text and emails? Yep, kind of looks like it. So keep sending those in if you would, please. But we'll take a phone call now on Farmer's Market. Good morning.
10: Good morning. I have an 11.5-foot aluminum boat, a 6-horsepower Johnson outboard, and then a trailer. Trailer needs maybe a tail light, a little bit of paint, and then fixing. But it's all in working order. I'm asking $800. I'll take a text only presently, and then 605-880-1404. 605-880-1404. This is David in Castlewood.
16: All right. Thank you, David. Appreciate that. And again, as he mentioned, if you would text him only, you would appreciate that. Again, text only, 880-1404 if you're interested in his boat. Text only, please. Gas cans. There's three of them. There is one that's a 2 gallon, and the other two is, let's see, 1 1-gallon, 2 2-gallon. Okay. All in good shape. Two are plastic, one is metal. $20 for all the cans. We'll sell separately. And it's an Aberdeen location. 216-0421. That's 216-0421 for those gas cans. Once again, in the Aberdeen area. And let's take another phone call now on Farmer's Market. Good morning.
6: Good morning. Morning. This is Ryan Dolan, and I am looking for a small full-type camper. 10 to 12 feet long, something that I can gut the interior out and make a coffee shop out of it. 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Very good runner. 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I'm in the Dolan area. Thank you.
16: Thank you. 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And we got a 690-4521. 605-690-4521. 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

0: Not quite sure how far we're reaching out. I just know we're reaching out to somebody today because I've had a lot of calls and I've had some text and emails. Here's our next item. Welcome to Farmer's Market. Good morning.
1: Good morning. Good morning. I'd like to have that number for the guy with the lawnmowers.
0: With the lawnmowers.
1: Yes.
0: Okay. I got to go back on my sheets here. He is at 881-2204.
1: Okay, got it then. Thank you.
0: You're so welcome. All right, 881-2204. That's a Watertown location, if I remember right. Opens up the phone line for you. Got a few more minutes to go on the Monday show. 886-8989. Good morning. Welcome to Farmer's Market.
1: Mr. Andy, are you staying cool enough?
0: I'm comfortable in my studio, yes.
1: Well, it's too hot to golf and too hot to fish and... And I don't know what we can do outside, but not a whole lot.
0: Not a whole lot of outdoor stuff today. You're right.
1: It might be a problem. But anyway, they had a car show Saturday here, and they didn't even have... I didn't go to it. I'd like to go out there and look at the cars, but it was too dang hot. So... anyway, I got a... I'm wanting to. I got golf set clubs to sell, and they're full set with bag and a pull card for $75. Numbers 605-450-0204. 450-0204. Thanks.
0: All right. You have a wonderful day, okay, over there in the Redfield area. Yeah. I just, you know, this coming week we've got cooking on Compesca out at the lake. And when you're talking, you know, 90s all week, especially it's when it starts Thursday, you know, we're going to top out, what is that, 97 for Thursday Night Live out there at the Stokes Thomas City Park. And then you've got... Friday, 96, and then Saturday, 93, when a lot of activities are going on as well. And they got music every night. They'll have a lot of different food vendors out there. And if you need to, you just cool off, jump in the lake, I guess, huh? But, boy, when they saw cooking on Compesca on the calendar this year, it's going to be cooking with those temperatures. Welcome to Farmer's Market. Good morning.
2: Good morning. How are you doing, Randy?
0: Doing good.
2: Good, good, good. Say, I've got a 2000 Harley Davidson Anniversary Deuce FX STD. Like new, it's got 2,272 miles on it, two-tone, always been shedded, fuel-injected, detachable windshield. 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
0: Okay, it sounds like a nice bike. Now let's get a phone number.
2: 605-460-4085.
0: All right, 460-4085.
2: Correct. Yeah, it's just like a brand new bike. I just haven't been riding it, and I ride it every year to get the gas out, and that's about it.
0: That might need more use then. We see if we can get this one sold.
2: Thanks, Randy.
0: All right, you have a wonderful day. You know, get on the bike and let the wind blow through your hair. It might cool you down on a hot day.

0: There you go. 460-4085. No, that sounds like a nice, nice ride. Nice weather for the bikes this year, isn't it? It seems like. Haven't had a lot of rainy days. You know, I don't think the winds are supposed to be that bad this week. Well, they're looking at winds to 21 today. What? Tomorrow it sounds like it's hardly going to blow. And then Thursday, wind gust 25. So, you know, not bad. Welcome to Farmer's Market. Good morning.
1: Yeah, thanks, Randy. Yeah, I still got that 2010 Harley. And what was the year of that last one that was on there?
0: 2000.
1: Oh, 2000.
0: Yep.
1: Yeah, this is a 2010, 96 cubic inches, and fence and hind pipes, windshield, fishy bar. Yeah, and I think I've got an inner guard for it also. And I'd take a four-door, four-wheel drive with lower miles on it. This guy has very few miles, and I'm just getting up in years. I better not be on it anymore. 8810427, and I have a pair of real narrow size 10 Justin boots, and they're like new. Same number, 810427. Thank you very much, Randy.
0: Did you get a call last week? And anybody inquiring on your bike?
1: Oh yeah, I did.
0: Okay.
1: And they found one probably with higher miles on it, but this one got the original Harley tires on it, even.
0: Okay.
1: And got some chrome, and and she's loud. It'll rattle the windows in town. Yeah, it'll rattle the windows. Yeah. Okay. Have a good one.
0: You too. Appreciate that. Yeah, I know somebody called for your number. That's why I had to ask. Said. All right, I think we got time for one more caller today on the program. Welcome to Farmer's Market. Good morning.
2: Yeah, say, I got a 12 or 14-foot John boat. Sits on a trailer, and it has an 18-horsepower Brigham Stratton engine with a mud motor. So you could dump that in a slough, and 10 inches of water or more, go anywhere you want with it. Runs real good. Probably about $1,400 if you're looking for something for duck hunting or goose hunting. You put a blind on there and give me a call, 605-450-0625.
0: All right, I got 450-0625.
2: You bet.
0: All right, had to double check. You have a great day.
2: You too, thank you.
0: Appreciate that. And that will end today's program. For the Farmer's Market here on KDLO, and I'm going to mention our sponsors again. They do include 2T's Sales and Service right here in Watertown. 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Olympic Chevrolet, Buick GMC out of Huron. 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
3: 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September beans up 6 3/4 at 11.88. Corn is mostly higher on fund and technical buying. September corn's up 5 1/2 at 4.45. December corn's up 6 1/2 at 4.67 1/2. Live and feeder cattle are mostly higher. Optimistic ahead of the week's direct business. August live's up 82 at 236.02. August feeders were up 330 at 357.90. Hogs were mostly lower on demand uncertainties. August lean hogs up 77, though, at 99.77. October lean hogs up 7 at 85.15. I'm Megan Grebner.
4: 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It'll be here tomorrow on Tuesday, July the 14th. We're going to have all classes of cattle. 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Got 40 Black Bangs vaccinated heifers. We're just going to do it all here tomorrow, Tuesday, because this Wednesday on the 15th, there'll be no sale due to the heat and limited numbers. Our next feeder sale will be next Wednesday on July the 22nd, so check it out on the website. 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
1: ABC News, I'm Chuck Sievertson. It sounds like been there, done that, and you would be correct. Iran and the U.S. have again fired missiles. Oil prices have gone up. The international standard is already back up to about $80 a barrel. Gasoline prices are expected to go back up. Iran declaring it's closing the Strait of Hormuz. President Trump insists it's open. Now today, President Trump said the U.S. would reinstate the naval blockade against Iranian ships and ports and would charge

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0: Well, it doesn't typically work like this, but if you're going to go to the World Cup finale, which is coming up July 19th, ticket prices are getting a little bit cheaper. I'll tell you more in a bit.
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12: Here's your forecast from Watertown Radio and GoWatertown.net. Ample sunshine expected today, with daytime highs approaching 94. Southerly winds 10 to 20 miles an hour. Clear skies again tonight, lows around 71, highs around 96 tomorrow. Clear skies and dry Wednesday and Thursday, with highs in the upper 90s. I'm meteorologist Derek Hite on Watertown Radio. Right now, 82.
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0: If you're wanting to go to the World Cup, ticket prices are decreasing, which is unusual. That's coming up on July 19th. Ticket prices today are about $7,000 per seat. That is down from $12,000 about a week ago. Now, if you want a single ticket that's going to be a really good seat, that's going to set you back about $38,000.
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0: 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That is Marty Robbins. He started touring professionally with the bluegrass legend Lester Flatt at the age of 13 and later played in Johnny Cash's backup band.
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1: Good afternoon. The possibility of legal action to challenge the outcome of the race for Sioux Falls mayor still lingers. Jamie Smith has not conceded the race yet, which he lost by 4 votes, and says even if he does not mount a legal challenge, the process points to the need for the legislature to look at changing election laws.
2: There are things that we have done to make voting harder for people. And then there's things to do with mail ballots and then different things like that. Given the current state of our postal system and the speed at which things get done these days, it seems like it's gotten worse and not better. So those are all things that we need to look at.
1: Sioux Falls Mayor-elect Christine Erickson is preparing to be sworn in as Sioux Falls mayor on Friday. She says the election and recount process were both fair and transparent. A Sioux Falls man was injured this morning in a rollover crash in Traverse County. 36-year-old Michael Demarius was northbound on Highway 27 just east of Wheaton when the Jeep Grand Cherokee he was driving left the highway and rolled. He sustained non-life-threatening injuries and was taken to Sanford Wheaton Medical Center for treatment. The city of Watertown has a south bypass off Highways 212 and 20, but will there ever be a bypass on the north end of town? City Manager Alan Steger says it's not impossible to think that could one day happen, but he says do not look for it anytime soon.
3: Maybe someday. I think that is probably well beyond the time that you and I will be talking about bypasses. But we did purchase some land. The state-owned property and really gave us the last chance to buy it. So we did buy a small portion by 26th Avenue North, which is a potential bypass route in the future.
1: And the weather this week in the region can be described with one word. That is hot. High temperatures will top out in the mid-90s to low 100s for the next several days. From the newsroom, I'm Mike Tanner.
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0: 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He is doing a little touring, and James Dupree is on stage singing with Randy's original band. 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
1: ABC News, I'm Michelle Franzen. Senate lawmakers returning this afternoon following the sudden death of Senator Lindsey Graham. Preliminary findings from the medical examiner shared by the 71-year-old's office shows Graham died from a tear in his aorta stemming from heart disease. The GOP-led Senate also dealing with the absence of Senator Mitch McConnell, who was hospitalized last month. Here's ABC's Jay O'Brien.
2: For 4 weeks, Mitch McConnell's office did not disclose his health condition or why he was hospitalized. But then yesterday, they released a photo of McConnell and his wife, Elaine Chao, and a statement from McConnell explaining that he had a fall, he was briefly unconscious, and then he was treated for a mild case of pneumonia. He was then moved, McConnell says, from the hospital to a rehab facility.
1: The U.S. and Iran trading strikes and now blocking the Strait of Hormuz again. President Trump, in an interview with Fox and Friends, says the U.S. will become the guardians of the Strait and charge a toll. At uncertainty, driving stocks lower today. This is ABC News.
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5: Here's your forecast from Watertown Radio and GoWatertown.net. Bright sunshine expected this afternoon with daytime highs approaching 94. Winds out of the south, 10 to 20 miles per hour. Clear skies again tonight. Lows dip down to about 71. Bright sunshine expected tomorrow. High temperatures reach up to 96. I'm meteorologist Mandy Faluber on Watertown Radio. Currently 84.
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dead. 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

0: Getting in a time machine, taking you back to 1993. It was Joe Diffie, Prop Me Up Beside the Jukebox.
1: Soybeans and corn were higher. Live cattle were mixed. Hogs were lower. Hello, I'm Megan Grebner with your commodity market update on Brownfield. You were made for farming, so Assign at Assign Seed Company. They have decades of research dedicated to developing seed that allows farmers to farm the way they want. Stein has yield. Soybeans were higher on fund and technical buying. The market's been watching weather as the forecast looks to be hot and dry. The USDA updates its crop conditions this afternoon. August beans up a nickel at 11.96 and three quarters. September beans were up four at 11.85 and a quarter. Corn was mostly higher on fund and technical buying. The forecast is for hot and dry weather heading into key crop development timing. The trade's looking ahead to this afternoon's update from the USDA on crop conditions. September corn is up 1.5 at 441. December corn is up 2.25 at 463 and a quarter. The wheat complex was mixed. Harvested acres are at a 56-year low, but export demand has pulled back. The trade's also watching geopolitical issues in the Black Sea region. In Chicago, September wheat was down 5 at 635 and a quarter. December wheat was down 4 at 650 and a half. In Kansas City, September wheat was down a dime at 666 and a quarter. And in Minneapolis, September wheat was up a quarter at 652 and three quarters. Live cattle were mixed. Feeders were down ahead of the week's direct business. Boxed beef was lower during the session. August lives down 47 at 234.72. October lives were up 7 at 230.62. August feeder cattle were down a quarter at 354.35. Hogs were down on demand uncertainty. Butcher hogs at the Midwest cash markets were down a dollar. And the major directs were not reported. August lean hogs down 90 at 98. October lean hogs were down 80 at 84.27. I'm Megan Grebner. Brownfield Ag
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2: News. I'm Michelle Franzen. In Maine, law enforcement officials on scene in Biddeford, where one person was killed in an ICE-involved shooting. ABC's Olivia Rubin has more.
3: There are still so many questions here, including who that individual was, what the specific immigration agency was, what the circumstances of this shooting exactly were. It, of course, comes in the context of a number of other fatal shootings involving federal immigration authorities. Just recently, that shooting in Houston, a man was killed there. And, of course, the two fatal shootings of two American citizens, Renee Good and Alex Preddy, in Minnesota, which caused substantial backlash to the president's immigration policies.
2: Escalations between the U.S. and Iran leading to more uncertainty in the Strait of Hormuz. After Iran announced the critical shipping waterway was closed again, President Trump says the U.S. will reimpose its naval blockade and charge a toll for cargo ships. On Wall Street, stocks are trading lower this hour due to uncertainty of the war. This is ABC News.
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0: Little known fact, some of you musicians may have picked up on this song a long time ago. Conway Twitty's I'd Love to Lay You Down. It has an unusual musical technique. It changes keys downward instead of upward. Had a music friend of mine tell me.
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0: 1982, it's Randy Travis this afternoon and Patsy Cline and Tracy Byrd back there. 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
1: ABC News, I'm Michelle Franzen. Happening now in the Senate, lawmakers are honoring Senator Lindsey Graham. The 71-year-old died suddenly last weekend, a vase full of white roses adorning his desk. Senator John Thune on the floor says Graham's impact in Congress will not soon be forgotten and called him a force for good.
2: It's difficult to believe that Lindsey Graham is no longer here with us, that we won't run into him at a media day or share a joke with him at this afternoon's vote. The halls of the Senate already feel empty without him.
1: Preliminary findings from the medical examiner shared by Graham's office show that he died from a tear in his aorta stemming from heart disease. The White House has formalized its re-engagement in the war in Iran, notifying Congress on July 10th last week of renewed military action. That, according to a copy of the notice obtained. ABC News. The White House makes a point of saying that ground forces will not be used in this operation. On Wall Street, stocks are trading lower. This is ABC News.
3: Here's your forecast from Watertown Radio and GoWatertown.net. Bright sunshine expected this afternoon with a high of 92. Winds out of the south, 10 to 20 miles per hour. Lows level off around 69. Tonight, clear skies. Bright sunshine expected tomorrow, highs around 96. I'm meteorologist Mandy Faluber on Watertown Radio. Currently, it's 88 degrees.
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Remember that movie? Ah, a little info coming up about Free Willy in two songs. Stay close.

0: the old hippie, the Bellamy Brothers. You know, that song became so popular that Howard and David Bellamy actually continued the character's story in two sequel songs over the next two decades, letting fans follow the old hippie as he got older. And why?
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0: Reba this afternoon. I'm Mike Sheffield. Coming up, you know the song From a Jack to a King, Ricky Van Shelton? Well, the song was actually recorded in 1957 by a guy named Ned Miller. And it actually didn't go anywhere, but he convinced the record company to allow him to do it again, and it became a worldwide hit. Then in 1989, when Ricky Van Shelton took the song all the way to number one, he gave the song more new life. And so we're going to play that for you. Coming up, just a few.
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1: ABC News, I'm Michelle Franzen. South Carolina Governor Henry McMaster announcing he is appointing the sister of the late Senator Lindsey Graham to carry out the remainder of his Senate term. President Trump had recommended Darlene Graham Nordone be the interim senator. She'll serve until January. She thanked the governor and honored her brother.
2: My brother was the most amazing person, outstanding leader, and just a genuinely good man.
1: Graham's colleagues also remembering the 71-year-old on the Senate floor today. The U.S. and Iran trading strikes and blocking the Strait of Hormuz again. President Trump, in an interview with Fox, says the U.S. will become the guardians of the Strait and charge a toll. Michigan health officials continue to investigate the outbreak of cyclosporiasis, but say preliminary results point to an unsourced lettuce or salad greens as potential source. Cases of the parasitic infection in Michigan have spiked to over 2,600. There are also cases in other states. This is ABC News.
3: Here's your forecast from Watertown Radio and GoWatertown.net. Bright sunshine expected this afternoon with a high of 92. Winds out of the south, 10 to 20 miles per hour. Lows level off around 69. Tonight, clear skies. Bright sunshine expected. Tomorrow, highs around 96. I'm meteorologist Mandy Faluber on Watertown Radio. Currently, it's 88 degrees.
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0: Ricky Skaggs on this Monday, rolling through it. Jerry Reed is coming up. Now it's Conway Twitty.
1: I've been looking for you all night long, darling. You've got to talk to me. I want to tell you.

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And I cried myself to sleep at night. Too dumb to run, too scared to fight, and too proud to admit it at the time. So I got me some gigs on Saturday nights, not much more than orchestrated fights. I'd come home

0: Remember the movie Free Willy? Well, there's a Free Willy remake in the works. Producers want to honor the original film while updating its story. No release date has been set, and they haven't announced any cast yet. It's just in the early stages.
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Bubba went down to Georgia. He was looking for a soul to steal. He was in a bind because he was way behind. He was willing to make a deal. When he came across this young man sawing on a fiddle and playing it hot, and the devil jumped up on a hickory stump and said, "Boy, let me tell you what. I guess you didn't know it, but I'm a fiddle player too. And if you'd care to take a dare, I'll make a bet with you. Now you play pretty good fiddle, boy, but give the devil his due. I bet a fiddle of gold against your soul, because I think I'm better than you." The boy said, "My name's Johnny, and it might be a sin, but I'll take your bet, and you're going to regret, because

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And fire flew from his fingertips as he rolled up his bow. And he pulled the bow across the strings and it made a evil hiss. And then a band of demons joined in and it sounded

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1: Good afternoon. The possibility of legal action to challenge the outcome of the race for Sioux Falls mayor still lingers. Jamie Smith has not conceded the race yet, which he lost by 4 votes, and says even if he does not mount a legal challenge, the process points to the need for the legislature to look at changing election laws.
2: There are things that we have done to make voting harder for people. And then there's things to do with mail ballots and then different things like that. Given the current state of our postal system and the speed at which things get done these days, it seems like it's gotten worse and not better. So those are all things that we need to look at.
1: Sioux Falls Mayor-elect Christine Erickson is preparing to be sworn in as Sioux Falls mayor on Friday. She says the election and recount process were both fair and transparent. A Sioux Falls man was injured this morning in a rollover crash in Traverse County. 36-year-old Michael Demarius was northbound on Highway 27 just east of Wheaton when the Jeep Grand Cherokee he was driving left the highway and rolled. He sustained non-life-threatening injuries and was taken to Sanford Wheaton Medical Center for treatment. The city of Watertown has a south bypass off Highways 212 and 20, but will there ever be a bypass on the north end of town? City Manager Alan Steger says it's not impossible to think that could one day happen, but he says do not look for it anytime soon.
3: Maybe someday. I think that is probably well beyond the time that you and I will be talking about bypasses. But we did purchase some land. The state owned property and really gave us the last chance to buy it. So we did buy a small portion by 26th Avenue North, which is a potential bypass route in the future.
1: And the weather this week in the region can be described with one word. That is hot. High temperatures will top out in the mid-90s to low 100s for the next several days. From the newsroom, I'm Mike Tanner.
4: Here's your forecast from Watertown Radio and GoWatertown.net. Lows level off around 69 tonight under clear skies. Winds out of the south 10 to 15 miles per hour. Lots of sunshine outside again tomorrow. Daytime highs approaching 96. Lows dip down to about 69. Tomorrow night, clear skies. I'm meteorologist Mandy Faluber on Watertown Radio. Right now, 88.
5: 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I'm getting a DUI.
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0: 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But you really should, pull down the shades, one. Ah! And two, put on 96.9 KDLO Country, the real country music. So that's why you're not wearing pants right now.

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had an Augusta. She was sitting at the end of the bar when I saw her. And with a little wine and a little time, she would be a prize to win. Now I'll never forget, I remember

0: Willie Nelson on the road again. That song was actually born on an airplane. When producers asked Willie to write a song for the movie Honeysuckle Rose, he grabbed an air sickness bag and scribbled down the lyrics right there on the flight. The result became one of the most recognizable songs in country music history.
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2: Did you hear the news? 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

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These songs can put your mind in a cowboy hat, sitting at the counter, having breakfast at Dorothy's Diner. Yeah, country music's got you covered.

0: Kenny Rogers, Love or Something Like It. Well, many of his classics were written by other songwriters. Kenny co-wrote that song with his band member, Steve Glassmeyer. The song went on to be Kenny's third number one country hit. Dottie West is coming up in a few.
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0: Grandpa, tell me about the good old days. It's the Judge. That song was very close to home for Naomi and Winona. Because Naomi had recently lost her father when they did that song, and Winona never knew hers. So the song's questions about family, fathers, and grandparents carried a very personal meaning every time they sang.
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2: ABC News, I'm Michelle Franzen. In Mississippi, the investigation continues into the death of Nolan Wells during a holiday boat trip to Horn Island. His friend, Trayston Shepherd, now speaking out. ABC's Aaron Katursky is in Ocean Springs.
3: Shepherd says he took a boat back from Horn Island in the late afternoon, but Wells stayed behind with a girl he had met.

0: met that day, and it's kind of one of those things. It did come off that day that he really did like her, but that was the only time they've ever hung out was at Horn Island on July 4th.
1: Investigators believe Wells drowned and say there were no immediate signs of foul play.
2: The U.S. says it's carrying out a third day of strikes against Iranian targets. It follows an escalation in the region. Iran and the U.S. now reinstating blockades in the Strait of Hormuz. The sister of the late Senator Lindsey Graham, now appointed to serve out the remainder of his term. Senate colleagues today honoring Graham with speeches, his desk now draped in black with a vase of white flowers on top. This is ABC News.
3: Here's your forecast from Watertown Radio and GoWatertown.net. Lows level off around 69 tonight under clear skies. Winds out of the south 10 to 15 miles per hour. Lots of sunshine outside again tomorrow. Daytime highs approaching 96. Lows dip down to about 69 tomorrow night. Clear skies. I'm meteorologist Mandy Thaluber on Watertown Radio. Right now, 88.
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0: 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I'm Kellen Haviken with Brownfield, and it's about conversations with producers, insights from economists, coverage of ag policy, and stories that celebrate rural America. 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
6: Yes, indeedy. 6:31, 87 degrees here at KDLO 96.9. Yes, hopefully you're staying cool. You know, they kept saying Watertown was supposed to get into, what, 93, 94, 95 degrees. I don't think we hit 90. I think we hit 89 or 88 was our high. And that's hot enough, 87. They were saying International Falls could get to 100 degrees today. I don't think they just made it, but it'd be the first time in a little over 100 years or so. It's hot enough out there. And it was a hot weekend, and it's going to stay hot throughout the week. And maybe by the middle of next week or so is when we'll finally cool things down. It is the Dakota Racing Show. Lots of stuff to be talking about. We're going to recap what happened over the weekend. We're going to get ready for some big races coming up later this week and going into the weekend. David Nirmay is going to be with us as we'll recap what happened at Casino Speedway last night. Not much for a crowd and not much for cars. Good racing, though, for what we had, but only about 40 cars that showed up. Mike Stern, Superman is what we call him, and he is a big deal when it comes to the Andy Daly Memorial Race, Superstock Memorial Race. They had that Friday and Saturday, a doubleheader up there at Brown County Speedway. We're going to run down all of that. Trevor Anderson will be with us, too, as he won the feature out here at Casino. And then also a week ago, you know, he rolled his car out there at Brown County Speedway, worked his butt off all week, along with some others to help him out to get that car all ready for the weekend. And he told me that he lost 14 pounds with all the heat, you know. So I guess that's a way to lose weight, I guess. Brad Kopecky will be with us. His daughter, Mackenzie, who passed away over the racing. Let's see, it was back in October when she passed away. And they're going to have a memorial race for her, a Superstock Memorial Race, along with some other classes at Dakota State First Speedway in Huron this Saturday. And then Todd Staley will be with us, too, to talk about the United States Modified Tour, which is at a racetrack all week, really, throughout the week, starting on Wednesday, and then they'll be in Watertown on Thursday, Friday, Saturday, Sunday, too. So lots of stuff to recap and, yes, sit back. A lot more than what I had last week. I just had one interview last week, too. Dirt Track Supply, Watertown, Fort Chrysler, Bobcat, The Engine Shop, Clark Community Oil, just one more casino, 2T Sales and Service, Crawford Ostis Funeral Chapel, and Automatic Transmission and Gear is the sponsors of the show. We'll get started with that Dakota Racing Show. 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We'll do it right after this.
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0: Let's continue with the Dakota Racing Show interviews here on 96.9 KDLO FM. Let's go over to Wilmer, Minnesota. We got the announcer from Casino Speedway, Mr. Dave Nerme, joins us. Dave, welcome.
1: Hello.
0: Yes, and before we continue on with racing here, I want to say give condolences about your father-in-law passing away.
1: Thank you. We appreciate it a lot. It's been a trying time, but we're getting through it day by day, slowly but surely. And yeah, I mean, back at her last night at the Speedway, so it was nice to get back around some friendly and familiar faces.
0: Yeah, and how old was your...
1: 76.
0: 76. That's not real old. I mean, you got Rich Thomas out there still racing at 85.
1: Yeah.
0: So, but well, we had racing last night out here at the Speedway. Not very many cars and not very many people in the stands. Some people were saying it was too hot, but back in the old days, man, you just got out there and raced. It didn't matter, but people now...
1: It's never too hot to race.
0: I don't think so.
1: Although, it was pretty warm last night.
0: Yeah, it was. And it's only going to get hotter as the week goes along. And yeah, I know, yeah, you get them fire suits on and stuff. Yeah, it's pretty hot out there for them. But I was going to say that a lot of people now stay home and watch them on the computer.
1: They do.
0: Yeah.
1: They do.
0: Yeah, so I'm not real crazy about that deal, so, but that's my opinion.
1: No.
0: Well, let's look at the, it was Owl Clean It that was the big sponsor last night, and they did have a big water fight during the intermission. That was pretty fun to watch.
1: It was. That was a blast. Lots of water balloons last night. So, oh, it was a good night. I mean, all in all, for the temperatures being the way they were, I mean, the racing wasn't bad. Obviously it counts down a little bit, but when you have weather like that, that is what happens. And ultimately, as long as we have good racing, and it was good racing last night, I mean, track was fast. It was, you could pass on it, and it was fun.
0: Yeah. And I heard there was a lot of water balloons that was left over, so I told them they could throw one at me. But but actually, with the little breeze and stuff, it wasn't that bad out last night. I thought it was pretty nice. Well, let's run down the results. Crawford Austin's Funeral Chapel was sold to Street Stocks. Jason Marco won the one heat, and the second heat was won by Maria Broksik. And then Jaden Bogue, he won one last year, and now he's won another one this year. Maria Broksik was second. Jason Marco, Andy Rosso, and Adam Daney from Medina, North Dakota, was there. He finished in the top five, but that was a good run. That was a good race.
1: Yeah, it wasn't a bad race. It looked there for a while. Maria might have slipped by Bogue, but Bogue was just so good on the top, and she showed her nose a couple times, and he blocked off that pass, and just didn't quite have enough last night to get by.
0: Yeah. Then they got the Watertown Ford Chrysler with Soto Midwest Mods with Todd Stark winning the heat, and then the feature went to Tommy Nichols and Todd Stark and Joel Waba. Nice to see him back on the track. Darren Engesser and Dakota Larson from Watertown finish in the top five, but Tommy Nichols gets another win.
1: Well, we're going to have to give Lanny a hard time because Lanny wasn't there last night. Lanny headed over to Eldora. So
0: yeah, that's what I heard.
1: We're going to tell Lanny that he's going to have to stay away. That's the only time Tommy wins is when Lanny's not around.
0: Yeah, and I know. That's what he was saying on the mic. Yeah, so.
1: Yep.
0: But, yep. And he was over there with in Ohio, and what was it, the Outlaw Sprint Cars or so was there? Is that what was going on?
1: Yeah, it's coming up this next weekend, so.
0: Oh, okay, that's what it was, okay.
1: Kings Royal is this next coming weekend.
0: Yeah,
1: so.
0: The Kings Royal, yeah, that's the deal. Sioux Valley Co-op with Soda Mods, just a few of those. Mike Stearns wins the heat, and then he also won the feature. Tony was second, Tony Conald. And then he had James Hanley from Cresbard, and then Andy Brooker and Aaron Sowers. Only five of those guys, but hey, I did an interview with Mike Stearns about the Andy Daly Memorial Race, and he says, yeah, I guess just a few cars, but he'll take the win.
1: Yeah, I mean, Stearns is tough right now. He's probably the hottest one out here in the western part of Wasota, and we're going to see what happens Thursday night. We'll talk about that as we get going through the interview here, but he is on a rail right now. They got something figured out with that 24S car, and they're just really, really good right now.
0: And then the Cloud 9 Bar and Casino Wasota Late Models, just the one heat, Trevor Walsh, Mike Stearns, Trevor Anderson, your top three in the heat, and then Trevor Anderson, I did do an interview with him for tonight's show. He gets the win. I thought he won a feature last year, and that was the first time in about 4 years that he had won one, but he couldn't remember. Thomas Weisbrand is second, and Mike's
1: third. He's had tough luck this year. Sorry, I didn't mean to interrupt you. But
0: go ahead.
1: He's had just tough luck drawing in general. I mean, the guy just can't catch a break at the draw window, and he got it last night, and he was good last night, really, really fast in that 20 car. Remember, folks, that car was upside down a week ago.
0: Yeah.
1: So they put a lot of work in this week to get that car right, and obviously they got it right because that thing was on a rail last night.
0: Yeah, during the interview, he said that he lost 14 pounds during the week working on his car with all the heat. But
1: crazy.
0: Yeah, he gets the win. Thomas Weisgram, Mike Stearns, Jason Good, and Trevor Walsh was your top five in those late models. But yeah, Trevor Anderson, though, is doing very well in the tri-state as he's winning the points for that. In the B&G Industries, Minnesota Hornets, Dylan Terrell wins the heat. He also won the feature. And he happens to be a cousin of mine. And Adam Vandersteen was second. Bradley Rosso, Matthew Moves from Watertown, and Chris Idy from Watertown was your top five. So some names that I don't know, and they're right here from Watertown. It's I'll have to get to know them. But Dylan Terrell gets another win. And Adam Vandersteen, though, I had him on the show here a few weeks ago, too. What a driver he's turned out to be.
1: Heck of a guy. Nice guy. I mean, he'll talk to anybody. He'll help out anybody. And that's kind of what we want in that class, is that you kind of get your feet wet in racing, and then you kind of branch out from there and go up a level or maybe two levels, just depending on what you want to do and where you want to go. And it's nice to see the local participation right out of Watertown. I know we didn't have that for the first couple of years that we had them out of Casino Speedway, but the local guys have started to come on, and they're fast. Terrell's fast. I mean, there's no doubt about it. Moe's, I think, will get a win before the year is over, and it's just, and quite frankly, Adam Vandersteen is one of the top Hornet drivers in the country in the Minnesota division. So, I mean, really, when you sit down and you look at it, he's a tough customer. So, and we've had the best. I mean, Rohner was here earlier this year, picked up a couple wins, and he's probably the odds-on favorite if he gets enough shows in to win the national championship. So, that class is something else. It's very competitive. I mean, pretty equal. And last night, Terrell was just on it. He was good last night. I mean, just fast, and put it up there on the shelf and let her eat. So
0: let's look at the points. Pretty tight here. Crawford Austin's Funeral Chapel with Soda Streeters with Jason Marco leading by one over Maria Broksik. And then Tony Miller, who's quietly having a good season, in third. He is right now at 18 out. And then Al Schmidt, the old guy, is in fourth place right now, 50 out. But Jason Marco by one over Maria Broksik right now. And Maria is going for her, let's see, one, two, three, four, fifth track championship in a row.
1: Yeah, and she did not run good early in the season. So kind of picked it up a little bit here over the last two, 3 weeks. And I think they might have found something in that car. And Jason's been really good at Casino Speedway. So, I mean, I think that's a point championship that's going to come right down to the last night. I mean, that's the way it's looking. I mean, you don't know. And quite frankly, you don't want to make a mistake right now with that only a one-point lead. And just want to be consistent, top fives, and see what happens. Obviously, you always want to win as a racer, but there's a bigger picture there on top of it. Yeah, I know Maria has always been finishing the top 10 in national points, but I think for her, she wants that fifth in a row. And I know Jason, he would like nothing better than to win at his home track. So,
0: Watertown, Fort Chrysler, Wasota, Midwest Mods, Tommy Nichols. He leads by 21 over Darren Engesser. And Todd Stark is 23 out. And then Carter Frost in the 86, he's 53 out. But Tommy Nichols, he's got one of the biggest leads. He leads by 21.
1: It just

0: Tommy, yeah. And then Tommy and then Mikey and yeah, it's been the Nichols and the Starks, yeah. Theismann Trucking Gen X late models, Trevor Walsh leads by 8 over Kurt Kranz and Blake Swenson. 13 out, Tony Croninger's only 14 out, so real tight there between those top four.
1: Yeah, and that I think will come right down to the end too. I mean, it's tight, and we'll see what happens going forward the rest of the season.
0: Sioux Valley Co-op with Soda Mods. I just had an interview with Mike Stearns. He said that he moved into first place. Leads by 5 over Tony Conal. Nate Heinrich is 62 out, and Andy Brooker is 68 out. And Mike Stearns, Superman, he's going for his third track championship in a row.
1: And it looks like he shall. I guess I shouldn't say he will get it, but Tony's right there. And that heat last night cost Tony, I mean, obviously. So we'll see what happens going forward in the modified division.
0: Cloud9 Bar and Casino with Soda Late Models. Mike Stearns there leads by 2 over Thomas Wisegram. He was quietly having a good season there. And Trevor Anderson right now, 36 out. And Justin Carlton, who had his first win out here at Casino Speedway, first overall here just a few weeks ago. He's in fourth. But Mike Stearns, he's going for the A-mods and the late models.
1: I think Wisegram is going to have something to say about that. I mean, he's had a really good 2026 season, not only at Casino but also at Brown County. And
0: Yeah.
1: I just think it seems like that's the class that probably is going to come right down to the end now. So we'll see what happens. It's all up in the air. The next 2, 3 weeks are probably going to decide that. So make sure that you get out to Casino Speedway because these next couple of weeks kind of decides where people are going in the point standings. And obviously, the cream, as you and I know, always rises to the top at the end of the day. And the usual suspects are right there again. So we'll see what ends up happening.
0: The B&G Industries with Soda Hornets with my cousin Dylan Terrell. He leads by 5 over Adam Vanderstein. And then Bradley Rosso is only 10 out. And then Skyler Berger is 28 out. So it's a real tight there, at least for the top three there for the Wasota Hornets.
1: And I think that'll come right down to the end. Nobody's really dominating. I mean, it looks like for the most part they're taking turns here winning on a weekly basis. So I think that's another class that comes right down to the last week. So we'll have to see what happens.
0: Well, we got a big show coming up here this Thursday. It is the 15th annual Summer Soda Nationals. The USMTS boys coming into town, and along with the Midwest Modifieds and Street Stocks. And we're looking for some big money because they're putting on, let's see, what's their tour? Park Jefferson, the International, will be on Wednesday. Then they come to Casino on Thursday, Princeton Speedway on Friday, and then Ogilvie on Saturday, Granite City on Sunday. So they're going to be racing Wednesday all the way through Sunday, and Casino is part of it. This is going to be a big show.
1: Yeah, and it definitely will be. I mean, anytime you can be kind of one of those first legs, maybe not the first leg, but the second or the third leg, definitely is an advantage to you. I mean, a lot of these guys are down in that Iowa, Missouri, Kansas, Nebraska area. And then you got some guys from further south, Texas, Louisiana, in that area. So it'll be interesting to see who shows up on Thursday night, but I think it'll be the usual suspects. The best that modified racing in the country has to offer will be at Casino Speedway on Thursday night. And obviously it's led by the guy named Rodney Sanders out of Happy, Texas. One of those guys that just flat out knows how to wheel a modified. And it'll be interesting to see who shows up. I mean, you're going to get your cast of local guys that'll be there. I know Travis Sauer ran really good the last time the United States Modified Touring Series was at Casino Speedway, and Travis racing out of Zimmerman, Minnesota. So it'll be interesting to see what local guys can compete in. And like we said, Mike Stearns right now on a rail in that 24S car, he could be right in there at the end of the day battling for the win on Thursday night. So get out there and have some fun on Thursday. I know we start at 7 o'clock on Thursday night, and we're just going to have a blast and watch the best modified drivers in the country. I mean, you're going to see these guys do things with cars that you probably haven't seen before. And it's just fun to see these guys come in having never raced there or raced there 5, 6, 7, maybe a handful, 10 times, and just get in cars and go like they've been racing here for years. And it's just fun to see that because, quite frankly, that's what these guys do for a living. They drive race cars. They get paid to drive race cars, and that's what they do. And they don't have a Monday through Friday job. They drive race cars for a living, and they're what we call the professionals.
0: Tanner Mullins from Wichita.

0: Kansas. He leads by 20 over Brandon Davis from Hayfield, Minnesota. Jim Chisholm from Iowa, 54 out. There's that Rodney Sanders from Happy, Texas. He's in fourth, 68 out. So there's your Terry Phillips, and yeah. So it's going to be Tanner Mullins, though. He's always a tough one. Brandon Davis, 20 out, too. So Jim Chisholm and Rodney Sanders. I remember back in the old days when John Tesh, you know, when right here from Watertown was a big part of this, and it was such a huge show. So I wish that he would put a car together and get back out there and race just one time, because I'm sure he could still do it.
1: Yeah, definitely come out and watch. I mean, Brandon, and you said that guy second right now, Brandon Davis out of Minnesota.
0: Yeah.
1: That is a guy for the first time ever that's chased this United States Modified Touring Series Championship. Mm-hmm. He is a heck of a wheel man, and he's right there, kind of where we all kind of thought he was going to be, just kind of in the mix and consistently second, third, fourth, fifth. Not a lot of wins, but a guy that's always there. And so it'll be fun to see him for the I think this will be his first ever trip to Casino Speedway. So it'll be fun to see him on the bull ring that we call Casino Speedway, and it could get a little crazy on Thursday night.
0: Yep. And then we come back on Sunday, and then after that we go to Canby on Thursday for their fair race, and then come back again on Sunday at Casino. So lots of racing right here with the Casino Speedway. The little quarter-mile track is going to be busy here for a while.
1: Yeah, we'll race four times in the next, 14 days or so, and we'll have fun doing it. Five times in the next, 17 days. So we'll have fun, and we'll all be wore out by the end of it if this weather stays the way it is. But we'll be ready to go. I know Todd and the crew, they had the track. It was really good last night. So hats off to them and what they did. And I would expect no different Thursday night. Make sure you're out there, 7 o'clock start time. It's going to be a blast.
0: I think I told you that last night, that the Chamber, Watertown Chamber, puts these posters out every month and then tells us what's going on in the Watertown area. Now, the race that we have this Thursday is on the 16th. The Chamber put the race down on the 17th. So if people look at that poster, don't believe it. You got to believe us. We race on Thursday the 16th, not Friday the 17th.
1: Yes. Make sure you're there Thursday night, 7 o'clock start time.
0: Yeah, that's a special time, due to 7 o'clock. Anything else we could add there, sir?
1: That's all I got. Let's watch these national point standings kind of heat up now. And a lot of people don't know this, but there are only three Wasota tracks that race on four Wasota tracks that race on Sunday. You may see some national point guys now start to head into town. So, and that'll change things with your track points, because these national guys are only after one thing, and that's wins. And so you're going to see, I think, some guys come out west and try to race and see if they can't steal some points. So it's going to be an interesting next month and a half, and we'll see where everything lays September 1st.
0: All right. Well, Dave, thanks for being with us, and we'll do it again down the road. We'll see you on Thursday.
1: Thank you. See you Thursday.
0: Yeah, you bet. That's Dave Nirmay over there in Wilmer, the announcer out here at Casino Speedway. Back with more right after this.
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0: Welcome back to the Dakota Racing Show here on KDLO. Let's get to the man from the United States Modified Tour. We got Todd Staley with us. Todd, welcome.
1: Yep.
0: Yes, and you guys are going to be coming up here to Casino Speedway. You got your Park Jefferson on Wednesday, Casino on Thursday, Princeton on Friday, Ogilvy on Saturday, Granite City on Sunday. So one, two, three, four, five straight nights of racing. And let's look at the point standings. Tanner Mullins, what a season he's having. He leads by 20 points right now over Brandon Davis from Hayfield, Minnesota.
1: Yeah, Tanner's had a good year. Last year he didn't get a lot of wins, but this year he's been running good. He's been timing in good, and he's been running really good.
0: And Jim Chisholm right now in third. Rodney Sanders, I always like that name. Rodney Sanders from Happy, Texas, and still part of the tour, and he's in fourth place right now, 68 out.
1: Yep. So far this year we've had 13 different drivers that have raced all the races. Tanner Mullins, of course, he's got a 20-point lead over the newcomer, Brandon Davis, who's not really a newcomer, but he's raced a lot of races with USMTS, and he's won several races. Last year was the big deal when he won the Fall Jamboree coming out of Turn 4. Jim Chisholm, the champion in 2024, of course, is sitting third. Rodney Sanders, last year's champion, he's sitting in fifth. Rodney's sitting in fourth, I'm sorry. Reese Olander, he started racing with us last year. He ran for the rookie last year. He's sitting in fifth. Terry Phillips, Gabe Hodges, who's leading our Rookie of the Year this year. Terry Phillips is still looking for his first win of the year. Gabe Hodges, he picked up a win back in Lucas in March. And then you got Kyle Brown, Gary Christian, and Jody Wall in our top ten. As I said, we've had 13 different drivers that have raced all the races this year, so it's been a fun, exciting season. And we've been struggling a little bit here lately. We've been getting some rain out races. We've been rained out, I think, about 12 times, so it's been kind of a tough little year.
0: Let's start from the beginning of the season. Where do you guys start? And Robbie, so you're right up here in this area here in the upper Midwest.
1: Yep, we opened up the season. We were supposed to open up in Texas, and that got rained out. And then we went to our King of America race down in at Lucas Oil Speedway in Wheatland, Missouri, and got all three nights there at the end of the March. And then in April, we were supposed to be in Webster City, Iowa. I got rained out. So then we moved down to, we had a race down in Mississippi. We were down there for a couple days. Supposed to be in Amarillo, Texas. That got rained out. Moved that race to August. And it's just been kind of floating all over the place. Memorial Weekend was good. We were in Iowa and Minnesota. Had some great races there. And then went up to Cedar Lake. Supposed to be out in Illinois. Got rained out there. And here we are, July. We've got five nights of racing. Looking forward to a great weekend of racing. The weather looks great. It's going to be a little warm, but rather have warm than rain. So we start at 7:30. So the sun will be going down. It'll cool down nicely, and we'll have some great weather for five nights of racing. So looking forward to it.
0: That's what I say. Mother Nature is not a racing fan, so she's always she always has us on our toes, I guess you could say.
1: She's been tough this year for sure. So hopefully it turns around and we get all five. Well, looking at the weather right now, I know it changes every day, but looking at the weather right now, it looks like it's going to be pretty good.
0: This is the 15th annual Summer Soda Nationals here at Casino Speedway, and I remember going back to the old days of John Tesh. You know, he was always a hot shoe right here out of Watertown, and I miss the guy. I wish he would just put a car together and come out here and race with us this one time.
1: Yep. It would be nice to see old Wizard of Watertown back in action. We always liked John. He raced with us a whole bunch, and it was always great having him along. And I know we'll see him. He'll be out there on Saturday or on Wednesday night, or I guess I'm losing my days, Thursday night. But it's we miss the old days, that's for sure. We had a lot of great racers, and we got great racers now too, but it was a lot of fun back then.
0: How much money
1: this is our 28th year, so
0: yeah.